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1: All right, here we go, man. We're playing some Are You Smarter Than Nicasio.
3: Let's go.
1: I love the game because everybody wins. Like, it's really easy, man. Mm-hmm. Nicasio will give you a question. He even gives you the multiple choice answers. And then all we need you to do is pick the right one. So listen up. This is going to be your question today.
3: Which celebrity owns his own private island in the Bahamas, which is named Rooster K? Is it A, Drake, B, Eddie Murphy, or C, Wee Man from Jackass?
1: All right, so our contestant today is going to be Rio. She is on the line and ready to play. So we'll see if she's smarter than Nicasio or not next.

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1: So Serena put her little baby girl, Novi, who's 2 years old, right?
2: Yes.
1: In a baby competition. And I guess she's currently number two.
2: Yes. Dang. And so this round she had to finish, or she has to finish number five at least. So I thought she was going to be out of it because she's been a solid six or seven this whole competition. Mm-hmm. But I woke up this past Sunday and she was number two. People were donating.
1: So that's the thing.
3: Wow.
1: You can vote or you can donate money. And if you donate money, that counts for more votes, correct?
2: Yes. And it does go to...
1: It's all a big scam.
2: It does go to a good cause, yes. So this is Jessica Alba's part of it. I think Paris Hilton. And they do donate a lot of like essential items to families in need. Mm. So this is what that money goes to.
3: Even if she doesn't win, she should still get something for second place, though, right?
1: You would think top three breaks down.
2: So. But so even after this is where I'm like, dang. So this competition doesn't really end till December.
3: Oh, wow.
2: But so after this is in her group. So she has to be, so the next round has to be number one in her group. And then after that, there's a wild card round.
3: Oh, my
2: and
3: God.
2: And then I think all the number one babies, they put them all in like one.
4: Do you know how many kids are in it all together? Thousands?
2: I do not. I was trying to figure that out.
3: What do they base this off of too? Like a picture and a bio? Like, for this whole, like all these
1: yeah,
3: months?
1: That's a good point. Like, if, let's say someone's genuinely, they just log on and they want to vote, not because they know you, but because they're like, oh, let's see, is it cutest baby?
2: And no, it doesn't say that.
1: That's
2: it just
1: like
2: says,
1: shaming.
2: Yeah, no, it's not that. I think it's, you just vote for your family and friends and then.
1: But when you really break that down, think about it, what is the point? You know what I'm saying?
3: Like, what are they doing? You know what I'm saying? Like, you know how like they have like a little baby races and stuff like that? Like, you know, the most athletic or something.
4: I love the baby races, bro.
1: That was a drunk.
3: Hi.
1: So if you guys want to be nice and share a vote, you can do that. Just go to Serena's Instagram. It's at the Serena Perez. That's the with two E's.
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1: We all love it, man. Celebrity gossip. What are we spilling today inside Tea Time?
2: Okay, don't come for me, Swifties, but a lot of fans are not happy with her new music.
1: Oh, interesting.
4: That's cool.
1: All right, let's talk about it. I want to know why. Next.

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3: 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That's why I

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All right, so you just heard song number 5 tonight inside the iHeartRadio Top 5 Countdown. And this is number 4. 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
2: All right, ladies, I'm not trying to mansplain anything to you. Let me be very clear on that right now. I just saw this online, thought I might share with you. Anger before your period is not character. It is biology that you can't control. This says 3 to 5 days before your cycle, estrogen drops by 80% and progesterone spikes the brain and you lose serotonin, the main hormone of calmness. Result, irritation out of nowhere. The brain's amygdala.
3: Oh, remember that from Billy Madison?
4: Abdullah Amygdala. Yeah, that wasn't Billy.
2: This one's spelled A-M-Y-G-D-A-L-A. Amygdala.
3: Oh. I must be a different part.
2: Queen Amidala, Amidala from Star Wars. Mama say, mama sa, mama gusa. This says that the brain's amygdala increases by 40%, and it is responsible for fear and aggression. So during PMS, it works at maximum, and any little thing causes an explosion. Oh. And so if you're trying to help this, it says there's a few ways. Magnesium plus B6, zinc, artichoke, less sugar in coffee, and movement instead of just being on the couch. Will not remove the PMS, but it will reduce your outburst by 50%.
1: Oh, okay. Or also, like, guys could just, you know, like, be more understanding, too.
3: Oh, my God.
4: That's funny. We could leave the house for a week.
5: Coming up next.
2: There's a video that I know everybody's against R. Kelly for everything that he did. Obviously, I know he did bad stuff. But there is this one video that I'll randomly stumble across on YouTube sometimes. When I hear it, I still say, damn, he was talented. There is one singer that has said, listen, I refuse to stop listening to R. Kelly. I'm not muting anything. We'll tell you who it is next.

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0: There's just, listen, I want to start by saying I know R. Kelly did bad stuff.
2: Very bad.
0: When you have to start it by saying that, you know we're going to say some stuff. But singer Lil Mo. Remember Lil Mo? What a song, bro. Lil Mo killed it. And she was on Ja Rule's I Cry. And
3: Put It On Me.
0: Put It On Me as well. Mm-hmm. I mean, she did a thing. She did a radio hosting. I think she still does radio.
3: Oh.
0: Honestly. Shout out to Mo.
3: Yeah.
0: In a recent interview, she said that she refuses to stop listening to R. Kelly. She said, I'm not muting anything.
3: Dang.
0: This goes back to the conversation that we've been having, though. Can you separate the art from the music?
1: I think it's hard when you've already liked the music. So if you already liked the music, you were a fan.
0: It's hard to cut it off.
1: Yes.
0: Right.
1: So, because like for me, I've explained this before, like since I was a kid, my mom would tell me like that R. Kelly was a bad man. So I just feel like I never listened to him because
0: this comment,
1: I already had that in
0: this
1: my head.
0: Comment from Sydney Williams is funny. She said, listen, she's not alone. I still jam some R. Kelly. I just don't like Robert Kelly.
3: Yeah, real guy.
0: I mean, that's kind of a good point, right? Like, you don't like the man and the stuff that he did.
3: The art.
0: Matt just understood what the R was.
3: It's Robert Kelly. Oh my God.
0: Coming up next. Nicasio apparently wants to recommend an energy drink for Serena. Now, where does this recommendation come from?
3: The store.
0: Obviously. But why do you... Why do you think she needs this specifically?
3: Because it's like the best of both worlds.
0: Okay.
3: So like, you know, something obviously is going to help you have energy for your workout.
0: Yeah.
3: And then the other one, I just don't want to say it.
0: Okay,
3: audio.
0: Okay, no, that's
3: audio.
0: Fine. That's fine.
1: Oh,
0: perfect tease. Everyone's sticking around for sure. We'll talk about it next.
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1: All right, so I feel like I'm an energy drink aficionado.
2: Mm-hmm.
1: Red Bull, I like just for the taste. It doesn't really get me going, except for the yellow tropical can. Yeah. That one got something in it.
2: Sounds good.
3: I love
1: Makes
3: Red Bull.
1: The heart beat a little faster. The latest that I've tried is Gorilla Mind. And
0: yeah, same.
1: Fruit Punch, delicious.
0: Don't get the vanilla cherry. That's disgusting.
2: That one's a... You like that one?
1: Have you had the caramel apple yet?
2: The red can?
1: It's a red can, but it's supposed to be like the... Yeah, like the apple that you... Is
2: oh
1: it good?
2: Oh my God, the sucker. Oh. Oh my God, so good.
1: Okay, so I'm going to try that today.
3: And I also like Alani's.
2: You like salamis?
0: Peppered meat.
4: Yeah, boy.
1: I've had Alani. It was too sweet.
2: Yeah, it's a little sweet.
3: I think that's why I like them. My husband doesn't like them either because they have like all the fun flavors. It's like, I don't know, like...
1: Cotton candy, fun.
3: Yes.
2: I just think whenever I see someone with an Alani, I guess I'm just like,
0: What?
2: Like it's for. I feel like it's for women. It's a woman's drink.
0: It's marketed towards women.
1: Well, Serena just said she liked it. She is a woman, so
2: that's good.
1: Good job.
3: Okay.
1: you have an energy drink recommendation.

0: accommodation for
1: yes,
0: her.
1: Yes.
0: Okay, what is it?
1: It's a C4.
0: Oh, okay. C4 is great.
1: But the flavor on it,
0: yeah.
1: Oh, it's right up Serena's alley.
0: Okay.
2: Okay.
3: Beer.
4: C4 energy drink that tastes like beer. The flavor is called All Hopped Up. And even at the bottom of the can, it has the slogan saying, not beer, but tastes like beer. I'm honestly still in shock that this is a real product.
2: I did look more into it, and it doesn't sound bad. It says a crisp taste of light beer with a splash of orange.
0: If you need your energy drink to taste like beer, you have a problem.
2: I was going to say, because I always need a little energy drink before a night out because I'm tired. I'm like, but this could be like my pregame.
3: You drink some C4, then some real beer, right? Dos Equis.
1: I just figured, like, because when you were pregnant, you did mocktails, and so that was kind of like the I need to trick my brain.
2: That wasn't for the taste. That was more because like the social setting.
0: You wanted to fit in.
2: Yeah.
1: If I buy you a 6-pack, will you drink these?
2: I mean, if it's free, yes.
0: I'm gonna be honest. I don't think you should buy a 6-pack, but I think you should buy one since you brought this up and have her try it. We should do a taste test.
1: Oh, that would be.
2: Are we gonna do it all together?
0: I mean, I would taste it. Yeah, just get one can though. We just pour it like in cups.
2: What if we pour it and we do like the secret one where you don't know what you're drinking and you have to find the one that's not the beer?
0: I mean, that could be fun.
1: But you would win.
0: I hate when I taste something. Like, I need to expect the grossness. You know what I mean?
3: Yeah.
0: I don't like the unexpected nastiness.
2: That's the whole point of it, though.
0: Listen, drunk.
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1: Just like that, it's a baby Friday, aka happy Thursday night. I'm with you this whole hour at La Crystal Rosas. We're at new hit list, Ariana Grande, Petal here.

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1: It's a new hit list. How dope that Karol G and Bruno Mars finally collabed on this one still.

FM 97. On the new hit list, Steve Lacy reposted a fan that was listening to his music saying, "This ish is so good. Bias aside, LOL." Here he is, Steve Lacy's new one called "Oh Yeah," just for you.

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1: And we're the new hit list. 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

0: you pulled out your winter clothes, huh?
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97, Lancaster's number one music station. I'm DC. I can't believe it's the first weekend of October. Pumpkin picking. Apple picking. Either way, it's going to be an awesome fall weekend in Lancaster County. I know.

0: FM 97, I'm DC. What is your rule when it comes to the line, do I look fat in this? Like, what do you really want?
1: Sometimes you gotta tell people what they want to hear.
0: And what's that mean for you?
1: You lie. Unless you can come up with another outfit that looks better, you lie.
0: Yo, that's a trap. Even if I came up with something that, quote, looks better, there's no way

0: 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I'm DC. It's the first weekend of October, which is crazy, you know?
1: It's bittersweet because I love the cool weather. I love it more than anything. But that means we're getting closer to winter, and I dread winter with all my heart.
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I'm DC. By the way, if you missed the Elvis Duran show, the phone tap's awesome this morning. 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

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I'm DC. I'm going to get going. Enjoy your Friday. Enjoy your weekend. Coming up in a few minutes, 12 noon, the ticket for the iHeartRadio Jingle Ball in Philly, December, 15th, presented by Capital One, on sale. They might sell out this weekend. Last year, they sold out that first weekend. So get on it. Have a great weekend.

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Remember back in the day, being a nerd was not a cool thing, not a hot thing. Well, being a nerd now is considered hot. Yep. Details on that.

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1: It's Act Dillon. I don't know how old you are, but I'm 42. And so when I was growing up, it was not a cool thing, not a hot thing to be a nerd. You never got the prom queen. You never got the super popular cheerleader. Yep, that's what you're going for. And you were the nerd. That just didn't happen. Well, now nerds are cool. Nerds are considered hot now. And so many, 83% of the people in this study would take being called a nerd as a compliment, not an insult. That's probably the opposite of what it was back in the day. Probably 83% would take it as an insult, and only, 17% would take it as a compliment. But tables have turned, and they said that nearly a quarter of the people in this study admit to pretending to like a nerdy hobby just to impress a crush. And 39% confessed to using AI to look up a historical fact to do the same. So while it may be easy to fake intelligence on a dating app, it's a lot easier to spot someone doing it in person. Being nerdy may be hot, but using AI to try to sound like an expert instead of thinking for yourself, it's not.
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1: Let's go to the beach, each, let's go get a wave. 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

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Have you checked out our iHeartRadio Music Festival yet? It is on demand as of yesterday. Stella Lefty made an appearance. 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

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That's crazy. 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

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Zach Dillon here. Hey, make sure you follow me on Instagram and TikTok. The Zach Dillon. I got the blue check mark so you know that it's me. So Tombstone, they're a company that makes pizzas. I'm sure you've had one before, Tombstone Pizza. They've just come out and launched a... One is actually worse. Peeps or candy corn? That'd be a great poll to put up on our Instagram. Peeps or candy corn? But a candy corn pizza? Gross.

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Hope you're looking forward to something fun this weekend. I am Elizabeth Bethany. They are doing a study. They believe that when people are taking GLP-1s, that takes away your desire to...

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1: Ella Langley was talking about how all the criticism and judgment on her was, or has been, too strong, and she didn't know if she was strong enough to handle it. But, girl, do not stop, okay? Let's keep breaking them records.

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She was announced as one of the performers at the Victoria's Secret Fashion Show. I wasn't going to talk about it, but I just do love any reason to talk about Tate McRae.

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Did you see Ariana Maddox from Vanderpump Rules is going to be starring, acting in a show? Seth MacFarlane helping to produce it.

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1: I don't know if you follow Josh Johnson, the comedian. He tries a bunch of slushies and he had a honeydew one. And the way he is appreciating this smoothie, his joy translates.
2: I can't thank you enough.
3: Oh, thank you for coming on.
2: No, this legitimately, I've been having slushies my whole life.
3: Really?
2: Yeah.
3: Yeah, yeah.
2: And you don't even know the place I've been, Colby. To come from that to what I'm having right now, I feel like I'm like awake. I'm going to do better. The fact that life even has experiences like this, I'm going to change.
1: A changed man after one slushie, but hey, I get it. And we should all find that much gratitude in little things more often.
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1: I don't understand why tech bros are getting so much heat and everyone's like, that is the one group you don't want to date. I mean, that's like a very blanket statement. I would be okay with it.

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1: That, my friends, is a new song from Nickelback. You heard me. Nickelback is right here on the radio. Honestly, I kind of like it. It sounds very Nickelback, although I do need to go watch the video because I feel like their videos would make songs hit differently. The question is, do they have a place here in 2026? Need you to tell us. Hit me up at Elizabethany.
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1: Some of the existing national holidays are just so dumb. I saw today, Produce Misting Day. Yeah, like the mist that goes on the food at the grocery store. We're celebrating.

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Chloe Bailey was talking about how she has a superpower, and it's being delusional. 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